0: 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Mi Chico.
1: 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It's yours truly, Jason Derulo.

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keep our hold. If you look into the distance, there's a house upon the hill, guiding like a lighthouse. It's a place where you'll be safe to feel.

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1: Hey, what's up, y'all? It's yours truly, Jason Derulo. She got a vibe, Meet Chico. This one made
0: me Chico. Antenna Eyes. 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

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Ask for advice, get money twice. I'm from the dirty, but that Chico nice. Y'all call it a moment, I call it life.

inevitable fate eventually. So if our time is running out, day after day, we'll make the mundane a masterpiece. Oh my, my, oh my, my love, I take one look at you, you're taking me.

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0: 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I knew you. I knew you. I remember. 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